0: On the occasion of Fibroids Awareness Month, we are spreading awareness about heavy menstrual bleeding associated with uterine fibroids. So today, we have Dr. Debnath Ghosh, Consultant Gynecologist, Parthaman. So doctor, how can a woman identify whether her menstrual bleeding is unusually heavy or needs medical attention?
1: Heavy menstrual bleeding, medically known as menorrhagia, is characterized by excessive blood loss or periods lasting longer than 7 days. It typically defined as losing more than 80 ml of blood loss per cycle, but can also be recognized as by symptoms that disrupt a woman's daily life or impact her daily health. She can identify her menstrual bleeding is excessive by some symptoms like soaking to one or more pads or tampon every single hour or 2 or more consecutive hours.
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0: 8:30 স্পটলাইটের বাংলা রূপান্তর। 9:16 রয়েছে স্পটলাইট। 10:30 পাশ্চাত্য সঙ্গীতের অনুষ্ঠানে শুনবেন শ্রীরূপা, উপস্থাপনায় শ্রীরূপা সেন। 11:10 শুনবেন হিন্দি ছায়াছবির গান।
1: On the occasion of Fibroids Awareness Month, we are spreading awareness about heavy menstrual bleeding associated with uterine fibroids. So today, we have Dr. Saptaparni Maiti, Consultant Gynecologist, Vardhaman. So Doctor, what medical treatment options are currently available for controlling heavy menstrual bleeding associated with uterine fibroids?
2: Fibroids are most common pelvic tumor in women. Mostly benign, only 0.1% chances of malignancy. Patients mostly suffer from menstrual disturbances, pelvic pain, lump abdomen, and sometimes infertility also. Commonly diagnosed by ultrasonography. Its treatment also depends on patient's age, fertility requirement, size of fibroid. Mostly we rely on medical treatment and surgical treatment in some cases. In medical treatments, we mostly use oral contraceptive pills, progestational agents, GnRH agonist, levonorgestrel intrauterine system, and nowadays our most emerging therapy is GnRH antagonist like elagolix, relugolix.
1: Issued in the public interest by Inca Life Science, a division of Sun Pharma.
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0: He also informed that the talks can be held with an open mind at the residence of Union Minister JP Nadda or at his office. He added that without a dialogue, a solution will not be found.
1: सरकार की ओर से चर्चा के लिए हम हर समय तैयार हैं।
0: We are always ready for dialogue. The doors of the government are always open and you are welcome to engage in discussions at any time as per your convenience. We are prepared to discuss every issue including those related to the movement as well as any other matters of concern. The Union Health Minister and Senior Leader Shri JP Nadda will hold discussions with you and I will also be present during the meeting.
1: इसी चर्चा के माध्यम से समाधान की ओर बढ़ सकते हैं।
0: Earlier, Prime Minister Narendra Modi announced that the center will set up fast-track courts to ensure swift and stringent punishment for those involved in NEET paper leaks and asserting that protecting students' future remains the government's top priority. In a social media post, the Prime Minister said that nothing is more important than the welfare and future of youth of the country. His statement comes amid ongoing students' protest at Delhi's Jantar Mantar over NEET paper leak case. The Prime Minister said he has directed the concerned authorities and officials to take all necessary steps in this regard. Both the Houses of Parliament were adjourned yesterday following the opposition protest over various issues, including the NEET paper leak case and student protests. Meanwhile, Parliamentary Affairs Minister Kiran Rijiju appealed to the opposition parties, particularly the Congress, to cooperate in holding a discussion on the NEET paper leak issue. He added that the government has already conveyed its willingness to hold a discussion on the issue in both the houses as per the date and duration desired by the opposition. Mr. Rijiju appealed to the Congress party not to impose conditions, stating that such conditions may be seen as an attempt to avoid discussion. Union Finance Minister Nirmala Sitharaman has said that the government is highly sensitive to the concerns of students, particularly over competitive examination paper leaks. Talking to media, Ms. Sitharaman said that the government had acted swiftly by arresting those involved in the NEET paper leak issue. She added that Prime Minister Narendra Modi's announcement of fast-track courts is intended to reassure students and their families that those responsible for undermining the sanctity of examinations will be punished swiftly. The Delhi police has informed that 480 Pakistan-based social media handles involved in coordinated misinformation campaigns have been identified and blocked. The police said that these social media handles were involved in spreading rumors and false claims to mislead the students and the youth. They urged the people always to verify information before trusting and sharing them. President Draupadi Murmu held delegation-level talks with her Romanian counterpart Nicosor Dan at Bucharest yesterday. In a joint press meet after the talks, President Murmu said several MOUs were signed between the two countries to strengthen cooperation in science and technology and sports, further deepening the bilateral partnership. President Murmu reached Romania yesterday on the final leg of her three-nation visit. After her arrival at the Cotroceni Palace, President Murmu was accorded a guard of honor. The 23rd Commonwealth Games, that is CWG, have officially begun in Glasgow, Scotland. The opening ceremony is underway. Teams from 74 nations will participate in the 10-day event. Olympic medalist Neeraj Chopra, Meerabai Chanu and Lovlina Borgohain are set to represent India at the CWG 2026. Meanwhile, India have opened their medal tally at the Commonwealth Games before the opening ceremony as the Olympic medalist boxer Lovlina moved straight into the women's 75kg semi-finals after receiving a bye. And that is the end of this news bulletin.
2: আকাশবাণী কলকাতা গীতাঞ্জলি প্রচার তরঙ্গের অনুষ্ঠান শুনছেন। এখন শুনবেন গীতাঞ্জলি এবং সঞ্চয়িতা প্রচার তরঙ্গের শুক্রবার অর্থাৎ 24/7/2026 তারিখের অনুষ্ঠান পরিচিতি। প্রথমে গীতাঞ্জলি। প্রথম অধিবেশনে সকাল 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